0: types looking like they was selling merchandise, thinking the word to the wise as they slid through the Ave in the drive six.
1: Extra, extra. Read all about me. 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I see you, man. 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
1: 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So we fight him again. But Devin doesn't make it.
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I rep the few that could sell you their life story in two acts. From New Jack to He Who Would Find Glory, and knew that I started in the trap freestyling over the two track. When I was realizing my chronicle, where was you at? I'm true black, some feel as though my opinions are too black. I paid a major price with the labor, now where the food at? My crew black, from white to light skin to the blue black. We traveled in the time when the world ended, I flew back through an open door and saw a culture deeper than the ocean floor. Then I came to know which chord and which dependence overture, and do for self, so know your rights and know the law. 9 times out of 10 ain't worth the paper they wrote it on. They'll try

0: y'all see us, word. We touching everything that move. It's like you getting bombed on at the show improved. From an era before the views became confused, comes an American gangster slash Langston Hughes. And when I step into a place, it creates the mood. When I give a dissertation, we make the news. All my team do is win, cause we hate to lose. The stars say it's you again, let me make some room. I don't relate to fools, they focus on division. They all going to hell and just swear you going with them. Not just to visit, cause they're in a mental prison. Existing isn't living, I pray that you know the difference. If you trying to go the distance, liberate your mind. Your soul gon' follow, it ain't far behind. As long as you're not hollow, it ain't hard to find. I personally transcend space all the time. Shine like
1: silhouettes when they dancing in the limelight. 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

of luck. We sacrificed for what we needed or wanted. If it was righteous, exact, or was out of order. Everything is not for sale. Everybody pay a price. You can run away and not escape. That's the way of life. Nobody makes it out alive. Wow. Nobody ever really dies. Ain't it crazy how the contrast coincides? Ain't it strange how I'm amazed, but I'm not surprised. They say that they don't understand it, but it's not a lie. And indeed you understand, and it's not required. Cause as long as the soul responds and you feel a vibe, don't trouble your mind, it's quite alright. More will be revealed in time. Thanks for being with us. Ciao for now. Higher frequency champion sound. Yes, yes, y'all. Feel free, indeed. Fly like a dog, way up above, rocking. Love.

I'm going to say it. One, two, three. Right now, that's five. Right now, one. Two, three. Who said he saw that ball? This one, this two, and that three. And I'm going to spin all the way. Which one you said? Oh, that's your ass, that child.

back. I spend most of my days now in my garden growing food and medicinal plants and shit that we smoking on now type of thing. And pondering the next moves, you know what I'm saying? Like, what the fuck is going on out here? We all know something is, you know, around the corner. And we feel it in our souls, it's manifesting itself in our art even. The movies we make are largely dystopian, post-apocalyptic. I think we are just trying to make sense of it somehow. And that's cool. Sometimes it just be them seasons. Predatory capitalism and all the isms, you know what I'm saying? And everybody's fed up and people don't know what to do. So we make our art, and art is beautiful. But art is also the truth. So we know, you know. Come on, you know. You know, you know, you know. So what are you doing about it? Most people just waiting for something to happen without even preparing for anything. You know what I'm saying? Right now, Ukraine, power off. Venezuela, they set the power off. Just this week, 44 million people. South America, power off. That's how we start modern warfare nowadays. We just cut the power and the internet off. Get out 1 week without the little faucet running and the little water coming out. Your refrigerator not being on and shit. The diabetes medication not being cold. And you asked out. Make your actions match your ambitions to survive. You need to get ready like we are. That means being in shape. That means being in touch with your ancestors and your spirituality, you feel me? What's gonna come to pass is what's gonna come to pass. All that voting and all that shit, you can do that, that's cool, but that ain't gonna stop it. It's already on the way. You know what I'm saying? So, just buckle up, have a good time. You know, security is largely a superstition. It is not existing nature. Life is either a grand adventure or nothing, baby. Go have your adventure, because I'm having mine. Big Sam, peace out. One love.

0: who you surround yourself with. 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
1: I woke up, my eyes are open. Gratitude, baby steps, every day I'm growing. Affirmations.

0: Well, speaking of gratification, what brings you here? 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
1: It is employment we need to discuss. Terminating it.
0: Ooh, that has an ugly sound to it. I hope I'm misunderstanding you.
1: No. You sent your boys after Spencer.
0: Why waste time talking about Spencer? He's a dead man.
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0: License and registration, please. License and registration, please. I'm not gonna ask you again, asshole. License and registration. Put your hands on the hood. Put your fucking hands on the hood. Spread them. Hey. Hey, Charlie. Look what I found in this cool back pocket. This yours, buddy? This white stuff? This the type of stuff you do?
1: Oh, you think just because you black and I'm black that I'm gonna give your ass a break, huh, motherfucker? Well, that's out.

0: Chef Boyce.
1: Huh. 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An hour to go and I'm showered up. We about 10 minutes from the venue. 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
3: 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I was about to use the bathroom, man.
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7: Word up. Y'all gonna feel this. I think this is gonna be on point. Y'all gonna like these brothers.
5: They got the mic?
7: I don't know. I think they coming. We're gonna talk for a minute, though. So how y'all feel? Live at the Lyricist Lounge, y'all. How's it going down?
5: Down. What? What y'all listening to out there?
7: I don't know. What they like? My side is the loudest side, yo.
5: Side's kind of suspect, kind of whack.
7: They ain't feeling it over there.
5: I don't know.
7: Bro.
5: I think the real hip hop fans is right here.
7: BS.
5: All right. They ready. Bringing it on, y'all. Punching words.
7: Punchline and words, y'all. Check them out, y'all. Give them a round of applause.

What up? Yeah. Dollar and a dream, fuck lottery, baby mama.

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It seems like we only getting employed through either rap or prison. I know some sisters getting paid on they back of stripping. That ain't the way they was raised, but this the trap we live in. A backward system made for crackers just to benefit from. Most of our parents divorced or either crack addicted. I wonder if I still be lost if I had actually listened.

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They try to take me out like they did took it. I've been running from the law since playing hooky. I've been doing my own thing. When that phone ring, could be something like half a joint or a whole thing. Just let it twirl, baby girl deserves a better world. Streets needed peace, so I hooked up with Metal World. And try to show y'all niggas the way. Know that term was to break us down, but look at niggas today. You're my brother, for that I love ya. 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So I'm screaming free Manolo, so my niggas free. Remember Lil CJ? 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

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Fam turning foes all night, it's turning to sit outs. Used to be beside, now when tables turning, you bit outs.

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And all of the gods it took to bring pause. The horror, the scars that shook to the core. Was thought a gift from the gods, you mistook for a more. Once in the right with the Lord, I end up seeking the law. A faith that leaders abroad, easier than believing in this nigga or that broad. Cause ultimately all flawed. The thief who breathes burlap sack full of hearts. He was seek a pawn, but they still be well apart. Now that's a living soul. Collabos with the shadows and dance routines with the ghosts. Cause not that many mistreatments get deleted and post. So foes carry heat beside the sea that all cost. Some get them cremated, some get them laminated. It's a toss. I seen the crossroads of hood and goth, the foot and jaw, the tag don't take backs. My man plays out the gates. Some blitz, some play it straight. Once one delivers.

crops grow. Raindrops from sunless skies, clouds flow. The IOUs and I know IOUs we wrote. No golden rules within so many cools we broke. 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

0: His friends, who were just feet away from him, say they watched it all happen.
1: I couldn't believe it. 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

0: I now recognize Mr. Nusitelli for his opening statement.
1: Good morning. Thank you, Chairwoman Luna.

October 14th, 2003, when Boeing contractors reported a massive glowing red square silently hovering over two missile defense sites. After several minutes, it drifted further east onto the base and vanished over the hills. This event, now known as the Vandenberg Red Square, was referenced by Representative Luna at the first hearing on this topic. Official Air Force records of this event are in possession by Aero and the FBI. Later that night, while I was on duty, security guards that

0: point before shooting away at impossible speed. About a week later, another patrol reported a light over the ocean, behaving erratically. Believing it might be an unannounced aircraft, they declared an emergency, and an armed response force responded. Before the forces could arrive, the object descended and either landed or hovered on our flight line, and then took off again.
1: Shit shot off the sky like Warren Moon did. Blood on the trees, blood on the leaves, Lady Day and a mink eating 04. Why dip a mouth blowing snot in the Hermes cloth for Jesus? Satch the cleanest since he cop his lace from the priest. And his tree from Jefferson County and the spaghetti rolls. The most drip saints marching in since Tucson with the machete giving body blows to the beast. Kept them crackers on a leash. Jesus, peace. Come here, get 3/5 a slice of this Africa cake. Diamond south of Savon, I mean the pussy of Africa. Matriarchal golden crown, drum on water, skywalk. I'm like Nina in the jungle with diamonds. And a Black Panther knight to the neck of King Leopold, the glamorous life. Yeah.
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Roll up on the map, I know where I am. 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

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I'm running red lights and I hate to have my picture taken. 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I bet you can't tell when I'm tweaking. 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Who don't know, gonna know now. No doubt, we got on like a house on fire. A testimony ain't nothing but being wild and living to tell the story. 1990 now, my uncle on a 40 run, sawed off on the 3/4 lever. Niggas never saw it coming. All Cash App donations go toward my Gold Fang Fund. My appreciation for your participation. Overstanding, no such thing as spare change. Blank faces, holding space.

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2: My nigga drinking 40 Spock Pro.
1: 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Boot pack 99 main attraction. 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Fuck Tennessee.
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0: One, niggas out here acting like everything's lovely, smiling in my face, scheming, wishing they was all above me. Small cats react off movies, they peep, take it out to the street until they 6 feet deep. I'm mapping out my plan to hit the next trip. Rock a show, clock the dough, make niggas head dip. Yo, yo, the next thick chick I'll stick with, my head splits before we lift. For instance, hit the ground, now we up in New York, JFK Airport. All my niggas in OX hold down the fort. Me, Peanut Butter, Wild Child, these are Rome's. Only here to take out whack clones like Whoopi Combs. Whack, Massachusetts, Flynn, and Magoo. About 80% can't fuck with my crew. But anyway, we always come original any day. From LAX to JFK.
1: Am I too much for you?
2: Oh, no.
1: If you feel the least bit uncomfortable, do let me know and I'll stop.
2: You wouldn't.
1: Relax.
2: Deeper. Deeper. Yes, yes.
1: Now I'm going to really pour it on.
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1: Just let that muscle relax.

0: become a victim to the ghetto. 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Not because of what we, because of being bad individuals, just because of generations, generations of just harsh life in ghettos and us not knowing. Us not knowing where the light is, so we can see the light and make moves. But my mom cut it short. 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
1: I chose the right path as well. I mean, at least it seemed like I did. 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

0: clock in outdated perspectives. 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Now, what you trying to do? Let's plant seeds of power who never go ghost. 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Keep me company. Baby, this community service is forever. If you wasn't ready for it, then you should have never hugged the block so tight. This city said she would change your life. All you gotta do is stand by. Exchange calamity for unity. The story says we all gotta hold on to something. So you should hold on to the community. Word.
1: No one asked me to be a writer. No, I asked for it.

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How do I get there? Let's see what I do. And if it is true, what do I do to get there?

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We objectify experience with all the other creatures. Trinity is us, so is all the other species. And we complete tree of life in the system is vibration.

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0: body order. 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The flight into the lightning's over, standing off the wilderness.
1: Something
0: the
1: darkness, heroic. 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There's a courage about him. Doesn't look like a killer. Comes across so calm. Acts like he has a dream. Full of passion.
2: You don't trust me, huh?
1: Well, you know why.
2: I do. 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

0: like malaria. 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
1: Area, two opposite sides, niggas
0: stretching ya.
1: Niggas hospitalized.
0: His wife was in the passenger
1: side. Side of the Rolls Royce.
0: He heard the golden voice of an angel.
1: A tear dropped down from my eye, was so moist.
0: The pain will haunt your choice in your deep sleep.
1: Be great.
0: No surrender.

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The money never actually goes to the country. It goes to our own corporations.

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This discovery is the gospel, that is the good news, with the eternal energy of the universe and the love that moves the sun and other stars.

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1: Out of a street family of 120 plus affiliates,

lifeline. 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I mean, these are supposed to be the lines that hold the length of our life. Kept quiet to not reveal to us the answer on how we may leave here. If so, it would be understandable.

What hood is this? Static Town. What up? It's Crime Faces. And I know you're up late cooking up right now. I seen your hours of operation holding us down during quarantine. You breathing life back into this shit, man. Yo, what's up with all these grown-ass DJs playing kid music? Yogurt tube Danimal raps. Look, it's cool, but I don't want to hear it all the time. I don't want to hear this TikTok, Snapchat, Gymboree rap. 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I'm hip-hop, bro. I need to hear the tissue and the Memorex.

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2: Hey, hey, yo, yo, yo, baby. 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
3: 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You that nigga who got Michaela and Selena pregnant, nigga?
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0: They don't.
1: And it's a shame too. Rhymes like these are just written in vain, dude.
0: But yo, who's gonna take the weight?
1: We got the talent, microphone, turntables, and crates.
0: What's up? Niggas don't learn.
1: They don't.
0: And it's a shame too. Rhymes like these are just written in vain, dude.
1: But yo, who's gonna take the weight?
0: We got the talent, microphone, turntables, and crates. What's up?
1: I've been known to bring the

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Nah, a Bud Light. 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Looky here, it's just the way the cookie tear. Prepare to get hurt and mangle like Kurt Angle, rookie year. The rocket

You only keep them to decorate. If you wanna peep them, select a date and bring a deep check like checkmate. I kid you not, on the dotted line sign. Ever since a minor, kids consider him some kind of Einstein on a diamond mine grind. She was dumb fine, but not quite the type that you might wanna wine and dine. Couldn't find a pen.

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This is the story of a man confronted by such strange forces within himself. At this moment, he is looking at a thing of evil, a thing that takes possession of the mind and compels it to kill.

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0: capture you. So crazy it seems how we amazingly escape such wicked extremes. Please take heed to the instructions sprayed over piano keys. Embrace the essence of evidence and experience. It's like sitting on park benches building on the sides of the pyramids. So crazy it seems how we amazingly escape such wicked extremes. Please take heed to the instructions sprayed over the piano keys. Embrace the essence of evidence and experience. It's like sitting on park benches building on the sides of the pyramids.
1: Yeah, me and Mingus used to talk about that junior.
2: I couldn't feel you if you felt me. Unhealthy, praying on my downfall, disguised as a person trying to help me. Somebody help me, the hand that was dealt me, turn a deuce to a king with this grammar. Kelsey, Jasmine, Ginger, fat or slimmer, don't matter. I get it from the back and she not whack with dinner. John Robin, double time, I just improv. We gorillas in the mist, he's Ice Cube, I'm the lynch mob. We hot, core, top, floor. That overlook the city that's pretty at night, but really it's pretty ugly if we give it some light. Stop telling lies about me, won't tell the truth about you. 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Fancy too, Nancy Drew, mystery, I'm the clue. I'm all for moo and do it all for you. So everything's buried, trying to find me a Betty Shabazz for my bride, and she ride when it's heavy. It's 50 shades of A. The black Christian Grey got demons in my way, and I don't care if she's gay. See, they threw me in the ocean, I can't swim, but float like a butterfly, the greatest lie ever told. I can't win.

ancients building on the sides of the pyramids. So crazy it seems how we amazingly escape such wicked extremes. Please take heed to the instructions sprayed over the piano keys. Embrace the essence of evidence and experience. It's

planetary orbits and tempo numbers, ancient mathematical astronomy, Mennonite's children, time and space reunited, selling the true time, the valley of fear, tells the unrest, milk from my breast, imagine communities, outside my wife, Washington at a latitude of 77 degrees, outside my life, newer time reckoning, time flies like an arrow, me and a few witches on a broom. Was saying in 1930, hustling coke, poppy filled, we smoke. Outside the concentration camp, looking for.

0: Madame Bovary with the good hair, I should've stopped right there. But the trick is a trick like Flaubert. 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

0: want y'all to know, man, y'all officially on the map. 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

0: It's better not to stand out in the crowd to call attention to yourself, you understand?
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I'm breaking out from this emotional incarceration. This run is personal, this verse right here is confirmation. I tailored my life, went through so many alterations. I'm just trying to provide my seed with a solid foundation. Two-parent household, yeah, for us that's a fantasy.

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Mother kept the house together, pops collected the revenue. Not ever what it seems, through every season a legend grew. 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I had to accept it even though it seemed suspicious. Innocent, still believing Santa Claus and Christmas. Everything I thought was true was a wood facade. Reality's ugly, they say it isn't good for God. Ear to the wall, I'm hearing fights in the living room. Bits and pieces of info I wasn't privy to. 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Finding out something isn't what you thought as a youth is tragic. The magician revealed his trick, now you see through the magic. So many layers for me to peel back, I kept removing plastic. Kept a big smile on my face, is what I do to mask it. Losing my cool, the engine overheated, I blew the gasket. Running on fumes, became a rebel, wanted to break every rule. Across the chessboard, I made every move.

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1: Oh, yeah.
3: They still watching your crib? 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
1: Nah, they watched the crib with me and George, but...
3: I was gonna say, if they
1: locked
3: your mom's house,
1: that's bad. 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
3: They tried
1: to rob Rita's house? Yeah, that's why we had to get everything out.
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0: So what you waiting on?
1: On you, everything counts.
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0: Area.
1: Well, you know I don't know how to beatbox. 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
2: Shut up. 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
1: That fool's over there taking a piss rapping.
2: Yeah. The piss hit the water.
1: Water hit me on the knee. G.
3: Not a lie. It was her. 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Just a little bit.
1: What?
3: The level. I got a page in the middle of the night, it woke me up. I stumble, check the light, cause the low cell will make my pages disappear. 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

0: track player, recording messages for my people. 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If it happens, listen to this. There's a part.
1: Intermission.
0: Where everybody just stretches.
1: Intermission.
0: I'm about to head down to the Regal Beagle to listen to some stuff like this. Give me a bowl of pretzels, you know.
1: Intermission. Intermission. 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

tape of this station, 88.1 FM. I was driving through the country that I came across this cat, Carsy Bodo. I played a few tunes yesterday to sponsors. Real cool. They dig this. The new album came in. It's at your local stores, Quasimodo Degree. I'm gonna play a couple tunes for y'all. Y'all get y'all recorded off. If y'all sleeping.

0: Cash bout, real Brooklyn niggas at the chop house. 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
1: Slow game is the fast way. 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

0: just gon' hot the trap. 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
1: Real Brooklyn niggas at the chop house. 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
1: At the top of the hour, this is Space Pirate Radio, spinning the galaxy's finest tracks from the golden oldies to the latest electronic disco sponge trap. Right now, we're circling the orbit of Saturn, where it's smooth sailing under a beautiful half-shape.

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0: Stop playing dumb like you don't know where the face is from. 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

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know what's, you know what's, you know what's, you know what's, you know what's, you know what's, you know what's, you know what's, you know what's, you know what's, you know what's, you know what's, you know what's, you know what's, you know what's, you know what's, you know what's, you know what's, you know what's, you know what's, you know what's, you know what's, you know what's, you know what's, you know what's, you know what's, you know what's, you know what's, you know what's, you know what's, you know what's, you know what's, you know what's, you know what's, you know what's, you know what's, you know what's, you know what's, you know what's, you know what's, you know what's, you know what's, you know what's, you know what's, you know what's, you know what's, you know what's, you know what's, you know what's, you know what's, you know what's, you know what's, you know what

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1: One, two.

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0: 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Everybody's out of work or scared of losing their job. The dollar buys a nickel's worth. Banks are going bust. Shopkeepers keep a gun under the counter. 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We sit watching our TVs while some local newscaster tells us that today we have to be
1: Word. 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

0: you never heard of. 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It's like murder. 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The best you never heard of.
1: Yonder.
2: Yonder.
1: Automatic, systematic.
2: Automatic.

0: Merz, are you a millionaire?
1: No.
0: There's a line on the album where you say, my assets are worth a couple mil. And it's the first time I've actually had a memory of you quantifying things in that way ever. And it wasn't a shocking thing because you're one of the hardest working artists I know. I mean, is this your third project this year? I'm not sure. I know you got some things coming at the end of this year. We had a concept for a show called Debate Down that I wanted you to be a part of. And you shared with me how focused you are right now on music. When I think about your history, I don't know if there's a record label that I can think of or a level of industry that you haven't been a part of or that you haven't made better. You are constantly on tour and you have, at different points in your life, you've adopted kids. You've had room in your life and in your heart to make your family bigger and make other people's lives better. And so to me, I thought it was very interesting when you dropped that line alluding to that, because it makes sense to me. And I think that these are the kind of things that the universe provides to people who are making other people's

0: turning him over to the law. When they come to me about this president, I can say, no, I don't want anybody getting fouled, right? I don't want that kind of foul. That's not foul. Foul comes to the truth.
1: You're going to get it like how I got it.

0: Uh-huh. Yeah. Hey, yo, my man P said this one right here. Uh-huh. Remind him of Brooklyn. Late 80s, yeah. Early 90s.
1: Yeah. Yeah.
0: Certain time, P circa. I remember my mom's had that silver boombox. She was always playing them old 70s soul joints. Easy, remember.
1: Let's do it.

0: the people. Uh-huh. If you don't even know what a Benzie box is, I don't even think this song is for you.
1: My vintage Ralph Lauren niggas.
0: You know what I'm saying?
2: I just developed my skills over harsh

0: Hey, my nigga, it's halftime. Yeah.
1: People are afraid to be pried loose from their ignorance because they know their ignorance so well. They know it better than they know their body odors. And if you say, "Come on, give up your ignorance," they get into that terrible position, terrifying position, which Shakespeare talks about at the end of the soliloquy, Hamlet's soliloquy. They'd rather bear the ills they have than fly to.

words like honor, code, loyalty. We use these words as the backbone of a life spent defending something. You use them as a punchline. I have neither the time nor the inclination to explain myself to a man who rises and sleeps under the

0: effect.
1: It's been a long day. 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
0: Operation Lifesaver is in effect as of right now.
1: I hope she don't take this the wrong way.
0: Yeah, are you with it? Yeah! Okay, let's go. You know what to do. The whole world's watching and counting.
2: No!
0: And all you people listening out there, everybody, everywhere.
3: Hang on! 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

0: given the tools. All adolescents need is truth.
1: Praying for love.
0: Praying for peace.
1: Praying for strength.
0: Pray for the weak.
1: Praying for days.
0: Praying for weeks.

0: you're gonna hear some original black poetry. You're going to hear some very real black poetry. Some very real poetry. You're gonna take part in a poetic experience. I want you to share in this experience. So come on and get down. Brother.
1: Well, we have a good group here tonight. I don't know, people just seem to like a crowd. Have you noticed that? The bigger the crowd, the more people show up for it. You have a small crowd, nobody shows up. You probably don't know this, I'm an astrologer. If you'll call out your astrological sign, I'll tell you a little bit about yourself one at a time, please. Pisces, sign to the big mouth, first call out in a group.

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1: Detroit, Michigan.
2: Right, right.
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3: Can I take your order?
2: Listen, how come you have to do all the work around here?
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2: Oh, I see. 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
0: you know.
1: Niggas in limos passing out their demo, claiming that they just like mine. Check this shit out, you know I know you're involved. 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
0: Maybe if you let it grow naturally, you'll accomplish much more, dear.
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1: Time and time again, I hear the same story.
0: Let me tell you how it's done, child.
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0: know your blog's been hot. 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You saw anything?
1: Only thing I seen was some undercover calls back there on 6th Street at that old warehouse.
0: Chill out, Lil. Look, you know if they've been asking about me?
1: Nah, I ain't hear them mention your name or anything like that, you know.
0: Cause I'm looking for them. 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
0: Yo, what type of shit was you going in the Yukon, man?
1: Kid, right there, you was on some sexy shit. You know, the big rock rings on the pinky finger.
0: I'm saying, fuck what you going through. He act like he can't get it. Word up,
1: kid. You know it ain't like that.
0: Never that, nigga.
1: Word up, cause niggas be frontin' on that next shit, the extras. But I'm trying to put the pressures.
0: Shit, you got that?
1: No digging.
0: Come on, let's go see what he about.

0: bit different here. The vibrations are different. Not like Planet Ray. Planet Ray sound of guns.
1: The light of the past is a light which was. The wisdom of the past is a light of the past. The light of the future was a light which is to be. The wisdom of the future was the light of the future, see. Yesterday belongs to the dead. Tomorrow belongs to the living. The past is certified as a finished product. Anything which is ended is finished. That which is perfect is finished. The perfect man is no exception to the rule. The perfect man of the past is made according to the rule of the past. The rule of the past is a law of injustice and hypocrisy. The revelation of the meaning of the law is revealed through the law itself. The wisdom of the past is the light of the past. The light which is to be the wisdom of the future. The light of the future casts the shadows of tomorrow.
0: The music is different here.
1: Sun Ra. Sun Ra.
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1: Magnetic.

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1: It's green.
0: You're black, I'm white, this is green. When making a business decision, the white, this is green. When making a business decision, the only color that matters is green.

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1: In the place to be, B. Diamond D and Kweli. 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
1: All, to all the fly ladies.
0: Give it up to OC.
2: Razzcast.
1: Word up,
0: right?
1: OC.
0: That was ill, right?
1: Razzcast. They like that. I think
0: only
1: the
0: here.
1: Like that.
0: Only here, right here. Lyricist right Lounge, there. Man. This you. Is how we put it down.
1: You right there.
0: Right there, right? She liked it. You liked it. Don't front.
1: Nah, I ain't.
0: Act like you don't know about hip hop.
1: Ladies know about hip hop.
0: Ladies know about hip hop, right?
1: They know about the Lyricist Lounge, bro. That's what they know about.
0: Let's see if they know about this brother we about to bring up next.
1: You about to get Zoot, Zoot,
0: Zoot. Out of context.
1: Zoot,
0: text.
1: Zoot, Zoot, Zoot.
0: For the Rex. Rex of the mics.
1: Zoot, Zoot.
0: Bringing Mike Zoot to the stage, y'all.
1: That's right there.
3: Check it out. I want y'all to give a round of applause.
0: Word, word, for the call.
1: That's supposed to be on point, yeah. I don't know what we got.
3: Give a round of applause again for Mike Zoot.

0: next batch cookie? We take to market. 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
1: Seems dangerous.
0: So is anything worth doing?

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So many layers for me to peel back, I kept removing plastic. 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Losing my cool, the engine overheated, I blew the gasket. Running on fumes, became a rebel, wanted to break every rule. 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

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Some Riolitti on ice, Asti Spumante. 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I'm an angel tear in a catacomb. Past the gates of hell, the devil has a home. Over impulse, do you have?

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The prophets raise the age of information. When we hit the stage, go up like inflation. Leave their heart to fire like inflammation. Not an imitation, not a simulation. This innovation, this invitation, it's special for you. Not an imitation, not a simulation.

boys. 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Cut through the negative vibes that you must avoid. Talk aloud, but they saying nothing. What they say in private, they won't say in public. Redacted pages, names been omitted. Police work, all depend on snitches. You have the right to remain silent. That's the first words from a pig slip. Smoking big spliffs like a big gip. Talking big shit like a big crit. That's cause the spirits are kindred. Most of these rappers are big glib. And they my, I'm living rent free like I'm envy with the crib flip. Cause they empty and evacuous. Suck your energy like some Draculas. They yelling them rebels attacking us. That's how we keeping them devils in back of us. That's why the sensation

think it's the phenomenon known as Jack Jones. Now, Jack Jones is accompanied by Johnny Nasco, an MC, if you will, with lots to say. Let's peek into the world of these two as they continue to...

Common Sense over in Chicago, you know what I'm saying? The Alcoholics, the whole Wu-Tang Clan, Supernatural, Organized Confusion, my boy Greg Street, you know what I'm saying? All my boys at the Box, the Mad Hatter, Twice as Nice over in Orlando, DJ Ran and Colby Cole, Funk Master Flex, Cool DJ Red Alert, my boy Evil D, you know what I'm saying? My boy Boogie D, Wild Man Steve and DJ Riz, Special K and Teddy Ted, the whole Priority Records staff, you know what I'm saying? My brothers at the Wake Up Show, keeping it real, forever.

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So now you're jumping around and doing gymnastic, dance moves to the advanced grooves.

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0: 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It's a lot of us. Jay Nice. 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

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Slice your dome apart and scar your brain like heroin addicts due to their arms. 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

Big Bitcoin hoard and a VCR that still records. Teeny demises and reports. Bust through the ceiling and was floored. Yahweh's gardener was bored since he hopped off the porch. In communion with the source. Lots of sauce and a little force. Bronze Kafka metamorph. Black Orpheus set the course in the backwoods, jigging with no remorse. Jigging with no remorse in the backwoods, jiggy with no remorse. Jiggy with no remorse in the backwoods, jigging with no remorse. Jigging with no remorse.

0: you're late. I thought something might have happened to you.
1: Ain't nothing gonna happen to me.
0: You're late. I thought something might have happened to you.
1: Ain't nothing gonna happen to me.
0: I'm tired of hearing them shooting all the time.

day torched. 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My higher self is likely to report. Talking about your gun rights, they killing us for sport. All the feelings that I kept inside will rise, I metamorph. World peace, I attest, must protect my own accord. Mom and father, only boy. Michael had to leave early, met him in a dream. Most of nigga teeth hurting, mercury appeased. Only reason I was smoking, I was trying to find some peace. 300 and some degrees where I'm seated, days repeat. Deep-seated anger, the rose that grew from concrete. And since I left the hangar, left the nest, I grew some wings. And all I see is danger, often walking where we sleep. My gentrifying neighbors trying to call the police on me. I need to be prepared, no fairy tales, I need to be. And mama needs you scared, that woman fed me from the beak. I seen it from the peak, it's peak. Tired of the killings, fired up with anger, justify the feelings. Many died the image, still stuck inside me. What are we to do now? When life is just a robbery, them voices getting too loud. Exercise of sovereignty, hypocrisy, they noose bound, but they will never feel the damage we were dealt. And even when our people screaming for some help, can't hear it, scary news, this shit'll live in hell. It's soothing just to know the body is a shell. Though it hurts me just to see us lonely in a cell. Can't imagine tar and feather in the burning smell. And they've been doing this for ages with their personnel. February 26th, only in 2012. Only 8 years ago, forces will get repelled. This a genocide that killed my brother's brother in a car. He was asleep, ain't no need for prayer, wishing on a star. We need justice. It's just us praying to a God who don't hear us, they fear us. We hold the mere resemblance of a God, my eyes tearing. Can't find a way to cheer me up. Like the herb, the devil's drink was in my sippy cup. We all disturbed, I frankly couldn't give a fuck about you devils, hope you burn and wear a heart of cuts. Watch them bleeding rather slowly, never wish them luck. Burn, burn, and all the ashes simply turn to dust. That don't matter, I'm just trying to hold my people up. Trying to hold my people up. Tired. Tired of the killings. Fired up with anger. Justify the feelings. Many died the image. Still stuck inside me. What are we to do now? The voice is getting too loud. Life is just a robbery. Exercise of sovereignty. Hypocrisy, they noose bound.

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I kept listening. And listening. 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
1: And so it shall be in the last days. Fans will fade away, all accomplishments downplayed. When you run out of sick pay, 401k is foreplay next to doomsday. The rainy days in full effect. I suspect your nerves are wrecked from the bills up to your neck. You can't buy groceries with respect. This time come correct, protect what you collect. After all the hell you done been through, undo the members of your crew that don't accrue. You already outdo what they ask you. Ride or die is cool, but tried and true is revenue. Take it from count, that's the best route. Or do it your way, go all out for clout. They prophesy, I prophesy. He gon' get my money by bake sale or fish fry. You heard what I said, make them break bread. Likes and views will never get you fed. Payment is the only arrangement. You can give me exposure when I'm dead. You heard what I said, make them break bread. Likes and views will never get you fed. Payment is the only arrangement. You can give me exposure when I'm dead. Behold, the word of the game came unto me saying, no more taking shorts, these niggas paying. I don't do that many features. They say ain't no budget, wearing Kanye sneakers. I'm the teacher, you're the student. Pay tuition, for it's just and it's prudent. The rent don't care about your movement. Rapping about money and ain't paid me a cent. I reserve Dwight and refuse my services to any nigga for any reason. You gon' pay me tonight for no other reason than it's count-based blessing season.

heard what I said, make them break bread. Likes and views will never get you fed. Payment is the only arrangement. You can give me exposure when I'm dead. You heard what I said, make them break bread. Likes and views will never get you fed. Payment is the only arrangement. You can give me exposure when I'm dead.

0: Hey ho, tell them what this still is.
1: This is still Spit Kicker.
0: And what do we put in our music?
1: Art Official Intelligence, or simply AOI.
0: No doubt, and we are still making art that will forever remain official and filled with intelligence.
2: And remember, when it's Posse and Maceo you see, the magic will always remain three.
0: Because that magic is simply daylight.
2: And staying true to that magic hasn't always been easy. Even Dave said,
3: often the real true soldiers just don't get that shine like they should.
0: But tell yourself, I'm staying true to myself. And keep feeling the energy and the vibe so you keep giving off the right vibrations.
2: Yeah, because there's high stakes being played around the world. And it's understandable to be rooted in the present, not certain of what will happen in the near future.
0: But you know what? Just

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Basically, you gotta learn to balance during sunny storms.

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real. 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If you did, your people wouldn't be seeking equal rights. You're not real. If you were, you'd have some status among the nations of the world. So we'll both miss. I do not come to you as a reality. I come to you

You're in line in times of war, and that way it's win-win, I'll never see loss. Plus I can determine your future from just a coin toss. Here, let me demonstrate a real boss. You're playing checkers in this global chess style from the Chows of Ross.

caretaker and water. I'll let you wear the crown while you do what I wanna. I want you to perform and take a bow in my honor. I want you to sing my songs. They'll define how they're gonna live life in my matrix. I'm defining laws, controlling all resources, all logic and cause and effect. All civilizations could get wrecked on my beckoning, so act like you wanna disrespect. I got weapons of mass destruction I could launch from my desk, decimate the terrain when these missiles eject, and put an end to your existence with a dance and a song. I'll rearrange the landscape with one bomb. You're all gone.

0: was forgotten, as a dead man out of mind. 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Have mercy upon me, O Lord.
1: I am in trouble.
0: I was forgotten,
1: for I am in trouble.
0: A dead man out of mind. Have mercy upon me, O Lord. Have mercy upon me, O Lord.
1: I am in trouble.
0: I was forgotten, for I am in trouble.
1: A dead man out of mind.
0: Have mercy upon me, O Lord. Have mercy upon me, O
2: now
0: Lord.
2: I am in
0: trouble.
2: I was forgotten.

0: a certain sense of, I know it's real. You can have Picasso in your house. It's a lithograph. And maybe no one knows that it's not the real thing. But you do.
1: It's hard to stop.
2: We've been in the slump for about four games straight, and we knew we had to get our shooting on, so the first thing we had to do was come out, scoring and playing hard defense.

just close your eyes and picture that fall and how it encompasses everything. It's kind of like when folks don't have their own identity and everybody does the same thing because they think that's what everybody else is doing. Within that, you gotta really shine your light even brighter to let it be known that I'm not just going with what's going on. I got my own rhythm, you know what I'm saying? And so do all of y'all.

0: It's better not to stand out in the crowd to call attention to yourself, you understand?
1: Listen, dead guys don't talk. If I'm on a job, I'm gonna kill everyone.
0: Stop acting like an idiot.
2: Let him swim at the bottom of the ocean.
3: I just want to let you know, man, I appreciate you. Took me in. Everything we've been doing up to this point.

0: Bone Spit to Venice.
1: That's a Fugazi. How do you know it's a Fugazi? You looked at it for 2 seconds.
2: What is it, fake?
1: But yeah, I know what a Fugazi is.
2: Hey, pal.
1: You want to see something?
2: I'm going to show you something.
0: Yeah.

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Death squad, Deftone, you must have just left home. Record crew swigging nectar to the lectures through. Prem rock, two caps, one word when the check is due. 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Even if it ain't dollar signs, still got a rhyme. I've been a shit man since Del was in the disc man. 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
2: them. 5:30, my first play text. Barely awake yet, carrying shit to Apex. Literally drove through Cary to get the Apex. 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
1: Cats still be coming off corny and shit.

0: and learn a trade. 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I got these haters like, what's up with them? Same shit. Still getting paper and still nobody can fuck with them. Being corny's not in the cards. This is beauty. It's almost like you need a passport to listen to me. What I recite will make you kiss the jewelry. 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
1: Bodhidharma was a follower of Gautam Buddha. But you must understand that in some instances, he shows higher flights

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1: You know what I'm saying? The behind the back passes. You know, all the and one rap shit. You know what I'm saying?
0: These niggas can't do this, man.
2: Nah, man. There's no niggas out right now fucking with it. At all.
1: No.
2: At all. No.
1: Look, watch this magic trick right here. 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Watch.

dagger cloaking, gun smoking, pedophile exposing, Rover MK Ultra, soul stolen, fake news say we sold them, mind controlling, code of spirit, poacher vultures, to kill a mockingbird, rubber bands and paper clips, enslaver ships, lopsided power relationships, sell the mass, seven seas counterculture, can't coddle colonizers, contrive crisis, CIA put the mask on ISIS, thou shalt not covet, 19.

scripted nigga shit. Knowledge of selfies make it hard to get the bigger picture. Picture the scripture, Ernie Barnes, the art of painting sick. Ben Wise intelligence, since Noah's flood and prick the trip. Gloss on a sister's lip, my penmanship like cocaine. This mean I'm dope, I mean on beats, I make a hormone. I'm Lord of Law Holmes, CDs like sharpened sword poems. These scriptures

that time, man. Word up, man. They can see the sparks, man. Oh shit, well that's National Guard coming from the guard.

Now listen, when you celebrate Thanksgiving, what you are actually celebrating is the proclamation of the Pope of Rome, who later in league with Queen Isabella sent Cardinal Seminoles to Spain to murder any blacks that resisted Christianity. These Moors, these black men and women, were from Baghdad, Turkey. And today you eat the turkey for your Thanksgiving Day as a European